Ronnie Millsap, song written by the great Eddie Rabbit, and Pure Love. Eddie Rabbit wrote that one for his wife. Here's Larry, Steve, and Rudy singing about Houston.

0: Faith Hill, who will definitely be on hand when Tim McGraw is inducted into the Country Music Hall of Fame coming up in October. Don Williams in a minute. And Toby.
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0: Don Williams, and then it's love. I've got more favorites in just a couple of minutes. Some Tim McGraw for you in just a bit, who I mentioned is going to be inducted in the Country Music Hall of Fame coming up in October with Paul Overstreet, too. That's going to be so good. That's all on the way next.
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2: Classic Country, WOKR weather. Showers and thunderstorms likely tonight, then a chance of showers and thunderstorms with lows around 55 and gentle west breezes. Monday stays unsettled with showers and thunderstorms likely and highs in the upper 60s. Tuesday brings a chance of rain showers and a milder high near 72. Then Tuesday night turns partly quiet with a slight chance of rain showers and mostly clear skies. Currently, it's partly cloudy and 59 degrees.
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0: Tim McGraw, who could easily be singing about his wife, Faith Hill, and she never lets it go to her heart. Conway Twitty in a couple of minutes, and Josh Turner.
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Clint Black just walking away. And what a couple of months he's had off and on being sick with tonsils and stuff like that. Tonsils at this age, yeah. Yeah, I guess he didn't have him out, had a horrible infection, but thankfully he's doing much better. It's T.G. Shepherd and Slow Burn.

0: It's one of those really great songs if you're celebrating an anniversary this weekend and you're still the one. George Strait on the way, and Kenny.
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2: Time now to take a look at the WOKR Classic Country Calendar. Drivers and downtown visitors in Canandaigua should prepare for overnight paving work on Main Street next week. The New York State Department of Transportation will begin milling and paving Main Street Monday. Work will begin at 7 p.m. Monday on the northbound side of Main Street, starting near Routes 5 and 20, and continuing through the downtown area. Work will shift to the southbound side Tuesday, beginning at 7 p.m. All vehicles must be removed from parking spaces along Main Street in the downtown area by 5 p.m. both Monday and Tuesday. Parking will remain available behind Main Street. Motorists should use alternate routes to avoid the downtown work area. Drivers should expect traffic impacts while the paving project is underway. Send your event information to calendar at WOKRCountry.com. That's a look at the WOKR Classic Country Calendar for now.
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5: On a warm summer's evening, on a train bound for nowhere, I met up with a gambler. We were both too tired to sleep, so we took turns to stay.

0: Yeah, one of my all-time favorites. I just saw a Zach Top video, Zach Top doing that song. Yeah, so good. That song is perfection. Hey, Charlie, in a couple of minutes, and Travis.
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2: Classic Country, WOKR weather. Showers and thunderstorms likely tonight, then a chance of showers and thunderstorms, with lows around 55 and gentle west breezes. Monday stays unsettled with showers and thunderstorms likely, and highs in the upper 60s. Tuesday brings a chance of rain showers and a milder high near 72. Then Tuesday night turns partly quiet with a slight chance of rain showers and mostly clear skies. Currently, it's clear and 62 degrees.
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0: 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Charlie Rich, rolling with the flow. And take that to heart, and life would be a lot easier. 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

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Don't ride.

Yeah, when it comes to great songs to dance to, that one is way up there. Mel Tillis and Coca-Cola Cowboy. On the way, I've got more with Joe Diffie and Tracy. Right now, it's Rodney Crowell.

0: Something to make you smile. Little Joe Diffie, welcome to Earth, third rock from the sun. No one like him ever. We'll never see that again. Gary Morris in a minute, and Tracy.
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0: Gary Morris in that second hand heart. Oh, yeah. One of those really amazing voices in country music. 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
2: Classic Country WOKR weather. Showers and thunderstorms likely tonight, then a chance of showers and thunderstorms with lows around 55 and gentle west breezes. Monday stays unsettled with showers and thunderstorms likely and highs in the upper 60s. Tuesday brings a chance of rain showers and a milder high near 72. Then Tuesday night turns partly quiet with a slight chance of rain showers and mostly clear skies. Currently, it's 61 degrees.
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0: That was another one of those songs that was a big wedding hit back in the day in Little Texas with My Love, back when Tim Rushlow was still with the band, and Richie McDonald, too. Martina McBride on the way, and Billy Dean.
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Papa went down to Georgia. He was looking for a soul to steal. He was in a bind because he was way behind and he was willing to make a deal. When he came across this young man sawing on a fiddle and playing it hot, and the devil jumped up on a hickory stump and said, "Boy, let me tell you what. I guess you didn't know it, but I'm a fiddle player too. And if you'd care to take a dare, I'll make a bet with you. Now you play pretty good fiddle, boy, but give the devil his due. I bet a fiddle of gold against your soul, because I think I'm better than you." 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

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'Cause I told you once, you son of a gun, I'm the

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Mark Miller and the guys. 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Thanks again for hanging out with us. It's Vince Gill. I still believe in you.

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0: The Desert Rose Band, She Don't Love Nobody. Hey, thanks again for making us a part of your every single day. Alabama in a couple of minutes. And a classic on the way from Waylon.
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0: Carey McBride and The Ride, Love on the Loose, Heart on the Run. Kathy Mattea in a minute. And I've got to work in some George Strait for you.
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2: Classic Country WOKR weather. Tonight brings a chance of rain showers around 55 degrees with light southwesterly winds. Monday, showers and thunderstorms are likely, with highs in the upper 60s and a light southwest breeze. Monday night stays unsettled with a chance of showers and thunderstorms around 55 degrees. Tuesday keeps a chance of rain showers near 72. Then Wednesday turns mostly sunny around 80. Currently, it's 57 degrees.
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0: from that movie Pure Country where he's just singing straight to the camera. Yeah, George Strait, Mr. Perfection. And I cross my heart. I've got the Oaks in a minute and John Michael.
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0: Can you relate to that? I can. It's Colin Ray, and that's my story. I'm Bosch with Ricochet coming up next right here.
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0: Bellamy Brothers, Old Hippie, I'm Bosch. On the way, some great tunes by John Berry, Randy Travis. Tim McGraw's next, though, with Just to See You Smile.
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2: Classic Country WOKR weather. Tonight brings a chance of rain showers around 55 degrees with light southwesterly winds. Monday, showers and thunderstorms are likely, with highs in the upper 60s and a light southwest breeze. Monday night stays unsettled with a chance of showers and thunderstorms around 55 degrees. Tuesday keeps a chance of rain showers near 72. Then Wednesday turns mostly sunny around 80. Currently, it's 57 degrees.
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0: John Barry. Your love amazes me. I'm Bosch, hanging out with you tonight. Coming up, some great tunes by Merle Haggard, Kenny Chesney, and Keith Whitley's next with When You Say Nothing At All.
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0: George Strait, the chair. I'm Bosch, hanging out with you tonight. Coming up next, Hank Jr. has all his rowdy friends coming over right here.
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0: time zone am I on? What country am I in?
1: It doesn't matter. It's 5 o'clock somewhere.
0: It's always on 5 in Margaritaville, come to think of it.
1: Yeah, I heard that.
0: You've been there, haven't you?
1: Yes, sir.
0: I've seen your boat there.
1: I've been to Margaritaville a few times.
0: All right. Well, that's good.
1: Stumble my way back.
0: Okay. Well, we just want to make sure you can keep it between the navigational beacons.
1: Between the buoys. I got it.
0: All right. Well, it's 5 o'clock. Let's go somewhere.
1: I'm ready. Crank it up.
0: Let's get out of here.
1: I'm gone.

0: Reba looking great in that red dress and fancy. I'm Bosch. Coming up, Tina Carter, Dwight Yoakam, and Roger Miller's next with King of the Road. That classic right here, next.
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2: Classic Country WOKR weather. Tonight brings a chance of rain showers around 55 degrees with light southwesterly winds. Monday, showers and thunderstorms are likely, with highs in the upper 60s and a light southwest breeze. Monday night stays unsettled with a chance of showers and thunderstorms around 55 degrees. Tuesday keeps a chance of rain showers near 72, then Wednesday turns mostly sunny around 80. Currently, it's clear and 56 degrees.
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1: 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Yeah!

0: Tina Carter, We Danced Anyway. I'm Bosch. Coming up, Lee Greenwood, Craig Morgan, and Brooks and Dunn are next with Lost and Found, right here.
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0: Lori Morgan and Watch Me. I'm Bosch. On the way next, Clint Black with Nobody's Home right here.
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0: David and Shelley with You're the Reason God Made Oklahoma. I'm Bosch. On the way, some great tunes by Andy Griggs, Alabama, and John Michael Montgomery's next with Soul, the Grundy County Auction Incident.
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2: Classic Country WOKR weather. Tonight brings a chance of rain showers around 55 degrees with light southwesterly winds. Monday, showers and thunderstorms are likely, with highs in the upper 60s and a light southwest breeze. Monday night stays unsettled with a chance of showers and thunderstorms around 55 degrees. Tuesday keeps a chance of rain showers near 72. Then Wednesday turns mostly sunny around 80. Currently, it's 56 degrees.
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0: Andy Griggs, You Won't Ever Be Lonely, I'm Bosch. On the way, some great tunes by Shenandoah, Josh Turner, and George Strait is next. King George with I Am Blue.
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0: The Oak Ridge Boys, I guess it never hurts to hurt sometimes. I'm Bosch, keeping you company tonight with Randy Travis coming up next.
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0: originally done by B.W. Stevenson. That's Brooks and Dunn's version of My Maria. I'm Bosch. Coming up, Ricky Van Shelt and Eddie Rabbit. And Willie's next with On the Road Again.
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2: Classic Country WOKR weather. Tonight brings a chance of rain showers around 55 degrees with light southwesterly winds. Monday, showers and thunderstorms are likely, with highs in the upper 60s and a light southwest breeze. Monday night stays unsettled with a chance of showers and thunderstorms around 55 degrees. Tuesday keeps a chance of rain showers near 72, then Wednesday turns mostly sunny around 80. Currently, it's cloudy and 56 degrees.
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0: Ricky Van Shelton, I've cried my last tear for you. I'm Bosch. On the way, some great tunes by Gary Morris, Keith Anderson, and Vince Gill is next with One More Last Chance.
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0: George Strait, Ace in the Hole, I'm Bosch. On the way, some great songs by Tracy Byrd, Alabama. And Red Akins is next with That Ain't My Truck.
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2: Classic Country WOKR weather. Tonight brings a chance of rain showers around 55 degrees with light southwesterly winds. Monday, showers and thunderstorms are likely, with highs in the upper 60s and a light southwest breeze. Monday night stays unsettled with a chance of showers and thunderstorms around 55 degrees. Tuesday keeps a chance of rain showers near 72, then Wednesday turns mostly sunny around 80. Currently, it's rain and 58 degrees.
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0: Tracy Byrd, Lifestyles of the Not So Rich and Famous. I Could Relate. I'm Bosch. Coming up, some great songs by Clint Black, Chris LeDoux, and Keith Whitley's next with Don't Close Your Eyes.
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0: the Judds, Give a Little Love. I'm Bosch. It's Monday, August 24th. Happy birthday if today's your birthday. You share with Vince McMahon, who's 81. Dave Chappelle is 53. Marley Matlin is 61. It's National Emery Day. I guess like emery boards for your nails. I'll have to ask my wife about that. National Peach Pie Day and National Waffle Day. All right, let's head to the diner.
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0: Rick Trevino, Bobby Ann Mason, I'm Bosch. On the way, some great tunes by Billy Crash Craddock. Reba and the Oak Ridge Boys are next with Elvira. That classic next right here.
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2: Classic Country WOKR weather. A chance of rain showers continue Monday near 68 degrees with a light southwest breeze. Then Monday night stays showery around 55. Tuesday keeps a chance of rain showers and warms to around 72 with light west winds. Tuesday night turns mostly clear near 55, and Wednesday looks mostly sunny, reaching around 80 with light southwesterly winds. Currently, it's drizzle and 55 degrees.
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0: Billy Crash Craddock with Rub It In. I'm Bosch. It's Monday, August 24th, and on this day in history in 1456, the printing of the Gutenberg Bible is completed. On this day in 1891, Thomas Edison patents the motion picture camera. And on this day in 1989, Pete Rose is suspended from Major League Baseball for life due to gambling.
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2: 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The U.S. Department of Agriculture data shows the United States now has more than 8,000 commercial greenhouse operations, supplying everything from locally grown vine-ripened tomatoes and cucumbers to ornamentals and bedding plants. The value of greenhouse crops is now more than $6 billion a year, driven by year-round demand and weatherproof growing conditions. From leafy greens in the wintertime to vegetable transplants in the spring, greenhouses keep American agriculture productive in every season, and increasingly, they are essential to our nation's food supply. 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
2: 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Today we have a pearl of wisdom. Gosh, this one came in way back in 2002 from listener Karen Beagles. She asked an important question. Why is it that the lower you are on your company's organizational chart, the more you'll be missed if you don't show up for work? Very true. Thank you, Karen, for that pearl of wisdom. You're on the farm and I'm Ish.
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friends during the light of day, but even more when the lights go down. It's Kenny Rogers. We got Doug Supernaw, Alabama, John Anderson coming up a little later in the hour. And here's Mel McDaniel.

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0: second single he released from the album Red and Rio Grande. It became his first top five hit. It's Doug Supernaut and Reno. Good morning. Coming up, some John Anderson and also Alabama.
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0: It's Old Flame from Alabama. Their farewell tour takes them to Toronto, Ontario for their next show. That coming up on Wednesday, and then back in the States next weekend as they're in Illinois and also in New Jersey. Coming up, Sawyer Brown and Lee Greenwood.
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3: ABC News, I'm Mike Dabusky. A new round of sanctions on Iran are expected to be announced later today, with President Trump calling the measures economic D-Day for the country. This after a weekend of escalating trade tensions between the U.S. and Canada, with dozens of Canadian goods from cars to whiskey to hockey sticks now facing 50% import tariffs.
4: Bottom line, what this means is that American companies importing any of the products on this list of tariffs that have gone into place, they're going to be paying 50% more. And as we have seen over the past year and a half, often the companies that are paying more, importers paying more, they pass those higher costs down in the form of higher prices to American households.
3: ABC's Elizabeth Schulze. Canada has vowed to impose retaliatory tariffs on American goods in the coming weeks. And Tropical Storm Moke is passing by the southern coast of Hawaii today, with some areas of the Big Island forecast to see up to 15 inches of rain. This is ABC News. California's attorney general canceling a meeting scheduled for today over his challenge to the merger between Paramount and Warner Brothers. Attorney General Rob Bonta accusing Paramount of leaking details from a previous meeting. The Wall Street Journal says Bonta had been ready to demand Paramount sell some cable channels. For the first time ever, Indy cars were whipping around the streets of the nation's capital. ABC's Wayne Cabot watching it all.
5: A lot of horsepower roaring through the Capitol, including Pennsylvania Avenue, not far from the White House. Kyle Kirkwood wins the Freedom 250, a race so nice he hopes he'll do it twice.
6: I don't know if we're ever going to get another chance at this. I hope we do. I hope we do. This was awesome. But this was, what a dream come true.
5: AP journalist Michelle Price writing, for once, things were moving fast in the nation's capital. I'm Wayne Cabot, ABC News.
3: And the office may look a little empty today. Records say August 24th is the most popular day to call out sick from work. Mike Dabusky, ABC News.
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8: Police responded to Strong Memorial Hospital overnight. Report of an active shooting within. The call generated a large response, but police quickly determined it was a false call. Police have charged the patient, a 39-year-old man from Spencerport, with falsely reporting an incident in the third degree. The patient was placed under mental health detention. An 18-year-old man is facing several charges after police say he exchanged sexually explicit videos with a child under the age of 16. Luke Schaefer of Canandaigua was arrested Friday and charged with use of a child in a sexual performance, promoting a sexual performance by a child, possessing a sexual performance by a child, and first-degree disseminating indecent material to minors. Investigation began Thursday after officers received a complaint about a violation of an order of protection involving Schaefer. Investigators determined Schaefer sent and received numerous videos of a sexual nature involving a child younger than 16. Schaefer was processed and taken to the Ontario County Jail for arraignment. Police say additional charges are pending. Multiple people were arrested after a police chase ended in Rochester Saturday.

0: Thursday night. Deputies located a stolen car in Henrietta that stemmed from 911 calls reporting suspicious activity. The suspect refused to comply with officers, and a pursuit was initiated, which ended on Chilly Avenue near Hancock Street. A man was injured in a stabbing on Rochester's east side Saturday night. Rochester police responded to East Main and Mustard Streets just after 10 p.m. for a report of a fight with one person who was stabbed. Officers found a man who was stabbed at least once in the chest. The man was transported to Strong Memorial Hospital for treatment of non-life-threatening injuries. Here are a couple of blood drives happening this week for the WOKR Classic Country listening area. First one's being held today, Monday, August 24th, at the Canandaigua American Legion, Post 256, located at 454 Main Street in Canandaigua. The blood drive runs from 1 until 7. And then tomorrow, Tuesday, August 25th, at Crosswinds Wesleyan Church, 3360 Middle Cheshire Road in Canandaigua, that drive runs from 11 a.m. to 4 p.m. To schedule your appointment or see other upcoming blood drives, visit redcrossblood.org or call 1-800-RED-CROSS. 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Tonight's Powerball jackpot will increase to an estimated $81 million as no players chose all six numbers for Saturday night's drawing.
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3: Classic Country WOKR weather. A chance of rain showers continue Monday near 68 degrees with a light southwest breeze. Then Monday night stays showery around 55. Tuesday keeps a chance of rain showers and warms to around 72 with light west winds. Tuesday night turns mostly clear near 55. And Wednesday looks mostly sunny, reaching around 80 with light southwesterly winds. Currently, it's light rain and 55 degrees.
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0: As he celebrates his 50th anniversary this year, it's Vince Gill and What the Cowgirls Do, currently on tour and will be rejoining the Eagles for another residency in Vegas coming up later this fall. Some Highway 101 and Brad Paisley on the way next.
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with arms ever open if you ever change your mind. It's Roseanne Cash. We'll hear from Patti Loveless later this hour, Dwight Yoakam and Buck Owens. Some Faith Hill as well. Right now, Alan Jackson.

0: It's Timber, I'm Falling in Love, from the mostly retired Patti Loveless, enjoying her time in retirement. The only updates professionally for Patti Loveless these days have been on her website. We got some Dwight Yoakam and Buck Owens, and also Faith Hill coming up here in just a little while.
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0: It's the way you love me like nobody else. It's Faith Hill. Good morning. Ed Bruce had a fork in the road that he came to. He could either record a song that he wrote himself that he thought might become a number one hit, or he could have Waylon and Willie record it instead. The song ended up becoming Ed Bruce's biggest hit of his career. Coming up next for you right here.
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3: ABC News, I'm Mike Dubusky. Thousands of people getting out of the way of the Hawk Fire in Nevada, already burning through around 15,000 acres. Ricky Williams and his family are among the evacuees.
4: We saw the fire come down the hill, so I gathered up all the family and we took off.
3: The fire so far, 0% contained. President Trump calls this an economic D-Day for Iran. New sanctions are set to be unveiled this afternoon. Iran declaring no oil will flow through the Strait of Hormuz if, quote, the economic war continues. Canada and the U.S. in a fresh economic fight, the White House putting new 50% tariffs in place.
5: The list ranges from Canadian alcohol to building materials. You've got dog leashes in this list, hockey sticks. Huh. It is a pretty carved out list of products that will be affected here. And we're
3: ABC's Elizabeth Schulze, Canada promising to retaliate. This is ABC News. Supreme Court Chief Justice John Roberts is allowing President Trump's White House ballroom project to continue construction amid a legal fight over whether the president needs congressional approval for such a project. ABC's Devin Dwyer explains.
6: It's status quo. They are, as President Trump has said, building 24/7 on the East Wing project, notwithstanding this legal battle. But Chief Justice John Roberts, by himself, he did not refer this to the full Supreme Court. It was not voted on. There was no decision. He simply issued what's called an administrative stay. It's kind of like a timeout in the legal dispute. And effectively here, that's a win for Trump.
3: The White House ballroom is expected to cost about $400 million. A couple charged with climbing to the top of the spire of the Empire State Building earlier this summer are going to be in court later today. Ivan Kuznetsov and Angelina Nikola are facing a bevy of charges, including burglary, reckless endangerment, and criminal mischief. I'm Mike Dubusky, ABC News.
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7: Good morning. For WOKR News of the Finger Lakes, I'm Ken Haight reporting. A man was hospitalized after police say he was knocked unconscious during an altercation on St. Paul Street Friday night. Rochester police responded to St. Paul Street around 7:55 p.m. for a report of an unresponsive man in the roadway. Officers found the man in need of medical attention. He was taken to Strong Memorial Hospital and is now in stable condition. Investigators determined the man had been involved in an altercation during which an unidentified man struck him, causing him to lose consciousness. Investigation remains ongoing. A Farmington man faces multiple charges following a personal injury crash in the town of Canandaigua last Thursday. Ontario County deputies arrested 54-year-old Terrence Davis Thursday, August 20th. Authorities say Davis was westbound on Emerson Road when he failed to stop at a posted stop sign at the intersection with County Road 28 and struck a northbound vehicle. Investigation revealed Davis was driving while intoxicated with a suspended license stemming from a pending case in Canandaigua Town Court, where he allegedly left the scene of a property damage accident. The occupants of the other vehicle were evaluated at the scene for minor injuries and declined further medical treatment. Davis was taken to court for arraignment. He was charged with driving while intoxicated, refusal to submit to a chemical test, aggravated unlicensed operation in the second and third degrees, leaving the scene of a property damage accident, and failure to yield at the stop sign. Davis's license was revoked. He was released to appear in Canandaigua Town Court. Two Rochester women were arrested Saturday afternoon following a shoplifting investigation at a department store in the town of Victor. Ontario County deputies arrested 23-year-old Marianique Dean and 44-year-old Ronissa Dean following a complaint at Von Maurer. Marianique Dean allegedly selected and concealed $696 worth of merchandise before passing all points of sale without paying. Ronissa Dean is accused of passing all points of sale without rendering payment for $538 worth of merchandise. Both women were issued appearance tickets to return to Victor Town Court. For WOKR News of the Finger Lakes, I'm Ken Haight.
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9: Classic Country WOKR weather. A chance of rain showers continue Monday near 68 degrees with a light southwest breeze. Then Monday night stays showery around 55. Tuesday keeps a chance of rain showers and warms to around 72 with light west winds. Tuesday night turns mostly clear near 55, and Wednesday looks mostly sunny, reaching around 80 with light southwesterly winds. Currently, it's partly cloudy and 54 degrees.
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0: Along with Brian White, it's Shania Twain, who has had quite the year, celebrating her 60th birthday, hosting the Academy of Country Music Awards, touring in the UK and also Europe this summer, and releasing her latest album last month, Little Miss Twain. It's From This Moment On. Good morning. Someone on a Judd and Joe Diffie are coming up next.
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It's Crystal Gayle and the song that became her biggest hit and one she never grows tired of singing. She's ever thankful for the success it brought to her career. Don't it make my brown eyes blue? We got Reba McEntire coming up this hour for you, some George Strait, a bit of Alabama as well. Here's Restless Heart.

0: originally a hit for Vicki Lawrence. It's The Night the Lights Went Out in Georgia, Reba McEntire's cover. Reba celebrating her 50th anniversary this year, and also season 3 of her sitcom on NBC, Happy's Place, which premieres in October. George Strait and Alabama are coming up.
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3: 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The Buffalo Bills on Saturday winning at Cleveland 31-7. Most starters were rested. That included quarterback Josh Allen, as head coach Joe Brady was pleased with what he saw in the joint practice between the two teams a couple days earlier. Kyle Allen may have secured his spot as the number two quarterback. He was 10 of 12 for 128 yards in the first half. The Bills are going to host Pittsburgh coming up on Thursday for their final preseason game. Other NFL preseason football this weekend, the New York Giants are 1-1 in the preseason after beating the Dolphins 26-3, and the Jets go to 1-1 in the preseason after knocking off the Pittsburgh Steelers 17-0.
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0: boys of Fort Payne were on fire with 21 consecutive number one hits. The fifth of those 21 came with Love in the First Degree from Alabama, that song found on the album Feels So Right. And for the group, it became their biggest crossover hit, too. Some Lone Star, KT Oslin, and Hal Ketchum are all coming up for you right here.
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3: ABC News, I'm Mike Dabosky. New sanctions on Iran due to be unveiled by Treasury Secretary Scott Bessent this afternoon in what President Trump is calling an economic D-Day. Canada and the United States squaring off in a new trade fight. Canada's prime minister promising a dollar-for-dollar response to those 50% tariffs ordered by President Trump. More from ABC's Elizabeth Schulze in Washington.
4: We know that prices, inflation, the economy are a top, if not the top concern for so many voters. A lot of the states that have the biggest trade with Canada, think Michigan, Wisconsin, those are critical states in the midterm election, and those are very well places where you could see now consumers paying higher prices for some of these goods.
3: Tens of thousands of people forced from their homes by the Hawk Fire around Reno, Nevada, and thousands more could be ordered to get out soon. The fire growing to over 15,000 acres. This is ABC News. The U.S. Postal Service is proposing a new change where states would be required to collect and report voter information like names and home addresses attached to a unique barcode on every mail-in ballot distributed. ABC News national correspondent Stephen Portnoy spoke to ABC's Start Here podcast.
5: This particular rule is hung up in the courts. A panel of the Boston-based First Circuit Appeals Court ruled 2-1 in July that the administration couldn't move forward with this particular plan because of the idea that elections are controlled by the states. That ruling said the president's executive order in this regard imposes unprecedented levels of involvement by federal officials in how states administer elections.
3: It's unclear whether the measure will be in a place ahead of the midterm elections. And Oregon authorities have identified Benjamin Charles Parker as the suspect in a quintuple homicide. Those human remains were found when firefighters responded to a call about a burning building in Washington County. I'm Mike Dabosky, ABC News.
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6: Good morning. For WOKR News of the Finger Lakes, I'm Ken Haight reporting.
7: Police responded to Strong Memorial Hospital overnight. Report of an active shooting within. The call generated a large response, but police quickly determined it was a false call. Police have charged the patient, a 39-year-old man from Spencerport, with falsely reporting an incident in the third degree. The patient was placed under mental health detention. An 18-year-old man is facing several charges after police say he exchanged sexually explicit videos with a child under the age of 16. Luke Schaefer of Canandaigua was arrested Friday and charged with use of a child in a sexual performance, promoting a sexual performance by a child, possessing a sexual performance by a child, and first-degree disseminating indecent material to minors. Investigation began Thursday after officers received a complaint about a violation of an order of protection involving Schaefer. Investigators determined Schaefer sent and received numerous videos of a sexual nature involving a child younger than 16. Schaefer was processed and taken to the Ontario County Jail for arraignment. Police say additional charges are pending. Multiple people were arrested after a police chase ended in Rochester Saturday night. Deputies located a stolen car in Henrietta. This stemmed from 911 calls reporting suspicious activity. The suspect refused to comply with officers, and a pursuit was initiated, which ended on Chilay Avenue near Hancock Street. A man was injured in a stabbing on Rochester's east side Saturday night. Rochester police responded to East Main and Mustard Streets just after 10 p.m. for a report of a fight with one person who was stabbed. Officers found a man who was stabbed at least once in the chest. The man was transported to Strong Memorial Hospital for treatment of non-life-threatening injuries. Here are a couple of blood drives happening this week for the WOKR Classic Country listening area. First one's being held today, Monday, August 24th, at the Canandaigua American Legion, Post 256, located at 454 Main Street in Canandaigua. The blood drive runs from 1 until 7. And then tomorrow, Tuesday, August 25th, at Crosswinds Wesleyan Church, 3360 Middle Cheshire Road in Canandaigua. 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
8: Classic Country WOKR weather. A chance of rain showers continue Monday near 68 degrees with a light southwest breeze. Then Monday night stays showery around 55. Tuesday keeps a chance of rain showers and warms to around 72 with light west winds. Tuesday night turns mostly clear near 55. And Wednesday looks mostly sunny, reaching around 80 with light southwesterly winds. Currently, it's mostly cloudy and 55 degrees.
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0: Mama's Got the Highway and so much more figured out. It's Al Ketchum. Good morning. Today is August the 24th. Rupert Grint's 38th birthday. Also with birthdays today, Chad Michael Murray, Dave Chappelle, Vince McMahon, Steve Guttenberg, Reggie Miller, Kevin Dunn, and Stephen Fry.
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As it said, the only thing in life for sure are death and taxes. The Oak Ridge Boys claiming last year would be their final year for their Christmas tour. It gets underway this year on the 10th of December. Johnny Lee and Lane Brody, John Anderson, and Brooks and Dunn are coming up a bit later in the hour. Here's Shenandoah.

0: It's Johnny Lee and Lane Brody with the theme song to the nighttime soap opera on NBC of the same name, The Yellow Rose, which starred Sam Elliott and Cybill Shepherd. A number one hit for the pair, John Anderson's biggest hit, and Brooks and Dunn on the way next.
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0: She's not that cheating kind. It's Brooks and Dunn, who had quite the summer with Morgan Wallen. All 23 of his stadium concert dates were sold out. Brooks and Dunn continue this fall on their Neon Moon Tour. On the way, T.G. Shepherd and the Forrester Sisters.
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2: ABC News, I'm Mike Dubusky. Economic fights on two fronts for the United States. Later today, the Treasury Secretary is expected to announce new sanctions on Iran in what the president is calling an economic D-Day. And the U.S. and Canada now in the midst of a new trade war. ABC's Rachel Scott.
3: President Trump has now imposed a 50% tariff on $20 billion of Canadian goods. Ontario Premier Doug Ford says President Trump cannot be trusted.
4: President Trump is the type of person that would steal your lunch money the first day. He'd steal the toque off your head the second day, and the third day he'd steal your running shoes.
3: Starting September 8th, Canada will impose a 50% tariff on U.S. goods. Everything from steel and dairy and clothes to plywood, alcohol,

0: and electronics.
1: Tens of thousands of people forced from their homes by the Hawk Fire outside Reno, Nevada. So far, that fire is 0% contained. This is ABC News. An unsung star of Motown has died.
2: A receptionist for Motown did more than take notes. She wrote them.
3: The best

0: Janie Bradford joined Motown in 1958, wrote songs with Berry Gordy, including this one, Money, That's What I Want. 1959 hit for Barrett Strong would be one of the Beatles' big hits, too. Her passing announced over the weekend by her family. She died in L.A. at the age of 87. Wayne Cabot, ABC News.
1: In just a few weeks, New York City will mark 25 years since the 9/11 attacks. It comes as the medical examiner's office and the NYPD have identified a 9/11 victim using genetic genealogy, combining DNA testing with family trees. Officials say the newly identified victim is an adult female. Mike Dubusky, ABC News.
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3: Good morning. For WOKR News of the Finger Lakes, I'm Ken Haight reporting.
4: A man was hospitalized after police say he was knocked unconscious during an altercation on St. Paul Street Friday night. Rochester police responded to St. Paul Street around 7:55 p.m. for a report of an unresponsive man in the roadway. Officers found the man in need of medical attention. He was taken to Strong Memorial Hospital and is now in stable condition. Investigators determined the man had been involved in an altercation during which an unidentified man struck him, causing him to lose consciousness. Investigation remains ongoing. A Farmington man faces multiple charges following a personal injury crash in the town of Canandaigua last Thursday. Ontario County deputies arrested 54-year-old Terrence Davis Thursday, August 20th. Authorities say Davis was westbound on Emerson Road when he failed to stop at a posted stop sign at the intersection with County Road 28 and struck a northbound vehicle. Investigation revealed Davis was driving while intoxicated with a suspended license stemming from a pending case in Canandaigua Town Court, where he allegedly left the scene of a property damage accident. The occupants of the other vehicle were evaluated at the scene for minor injuries and declined further medical treatment. Davis was taken to court for arraignment. He was charged with driving while intoxicated, refusal to submit to a chemical test, aggravated unlicensed operation in the second and third degrees, leaving the scene of a property damage accident, and failure to yield at a stop sign. Davis's license was revoked. He was released to appear in Canandaigua Town Court. Two Rochester women were arrested Saturday afternoon following a shoplifting investigation at a department store in the town of Victor. Ontario County deputies arrested 23-year-old Marianique Dean and 44-year-old Ronissa Dean following a complaint at Von Maurer. Marianique Dean allegedly selected and concealed $696 worth of merchandise before passing all points of sale without paying. Ronissa Dean is accused of passing all points of sale without rendering payment for $538 worth of merchandise. Both women were issued appearance tickets to return to Victor Town Court.
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2: Classic Country WOKR weather. A chance of rain showers continue Monday near 68 degrees with a light southwest breeze. Then Monday night stays showery around 55. Tuesday keeps a chance of rain showers and warms to around 72 with light west winds. Tuesday night turns mostly clear near 55. And Wednesday looks mostly sunny, reaching around 80 with light southwesterly winds. Currently, it's cloudy and 63 degrees.
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0: As the United States was celebrating its 200th birthday back in 1976, Vince Gill was packing his bags in Oklahoma to pursue his dreams in music. A half century later, celebrating his 50th anniversary this year, on tour this summer and rejoining the Eagles later this fall, it's Trying to Get Over You. From Vince Gill, Alan Jackson, and Keith Whitley are coming up here next.
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0: There you have it. Angel flying way too close to the ground. That, of course, Willie Nelson, Redheaded Stranger, helping us out. Back to it in a moment or two. Now, imagine this, if you would, walking in the front door of your place right there, realizing you've been burglarized. Well, that in itself would stink enough right there. But then imagine discovering that the burglar has used your shower, your deodorant, and your shampoo. Even add insult to injury right there. Well, the burglar has changed into your clothes and left his worn-out clothes behind. And there's more. Your cash has also been stolen. Well, a guy in China did this about a dozen times before the cops caught up with him right there. Thank goodness for that. Put him in the slammer and get some orange jumpers right there to wear. How Forever Feels. Kenny Chesney, just moments away.
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0: Every time I hear that song, sing along with it, it makes me feel like I'm right there feeling that Smoky Mountain rain coming down upon my body. There you go with Ronnie Millsap. Getting back to the country hits in a moment or two as well. Big old part of that with Peace of My Heart. Faith Hill with a nice cover going that direction.
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2: Classic Country WOKR weather. A chance of rain showers continue Monday near 68 degrees with a light southwest breeze. Then Monday night stays showery around 55. Tuesday keeps a chance of rain showers and warms to around 72 with light west winds. Tuesday night turns mostly clear near 55, and Wednesday looks mostly sunny, reaching around 80 with light southwesterly winds. Currently, it's cloudy and 61 degrees.
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0: beautiful country love song. Boy, ain't nothing wrong with that one. She is his only need. And a great way to put it, too, from Wynonna Judd. In a moment or two, lined out and ready to go for you, Driving My Life Away. Eddie Rabbit kind of leading us that direction, and soon to follow, Chris Cagle for you.
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0: Great way to put it. Boy, I tell you, in a New York minute, taking his Texas time doing it too. That, of course, Ronnie McDowell. For a junk drawer to legally qualify as a real junk drawer, what is the one absolute mandatory item that that drawer include? Well, here's what the internet said. See if you might agree with it. Rubber bands. How about a pad of sticky notes or an old tube of super glue? I've seen a few like that too. Tons of paper clips would be my choice, I think, right there. And birthday candles, you know, bonus points if they're partially burned. Blow them out, put them back into the drawer right there. Somebody's got a junk drawer in your house right there. Or maybe you got more than one. Maybe you got two or three. We will leave that alone and move on. Back to it in a moment or two. A country boy can survive. On the way for you pretty quick, Hank Williams Jr., guaranteed.
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0: Yeah, all the restrictions going on right there. Why would anybody want to go out with her? I'm kidding. I better move on before I get in trouble. Shania Twain, Any Man of Mine, wanted on that set. On the way for you in a moment or two, Louisiana woman, Mississippi man, one way or t'other, they're going to get together and going to have a fun time when they do. Loretta Lynn and Conway Twitty, right around the corner.
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2: Classic Country WOKR weather. Today brings a chance of rain showers near 68 degrees with a light southwest breeze. Tonight stays a chance of rain showers around 55 with gentle west breezes. Tuesday keeps the shower a chance of going and turns a bit warmer, around 72 with light west winds. Tuesday night is mostly clear near 55. Then Wednesday turns mostly sunny and warmer, near 80. Currently, it's cloudy and 67 degrees.
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1: Ain't that a good way to put it? Boom, it was over just like that. Robert Ellis Oral, and going to continue with the country hits you want, putting a little spin on the two words called Independence Day. Martina McBride can explain her situation in a moment or two, right around the bend.
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I think I'd agree with this 100%. Love will find its way. That's for sure. Reba McEntire getting us all the details.

0: Ain't no doubt about it. Sure enough, did. Enjoyed every moment right there for sure. Getting back to the country hits here in a little bit. You can get the ick when you know or you're dating somebody. Maybe this has happened to you, but it can also happen in platonic relationships too. And there's some new research reveals the top friendship icks. Let's see if you might agree with this. Being late and being rude, tied for number one right there, showing how much respect and kindness matters in friendships. And a lot of that just kind of fades away over the years. But, you know, another friend talking about themselves too much comes in third, followed by regularly canceling plans with a friend. After a while, that just gets old and you don't want to be around them anymore. I don't blame you. Something like that. We've had that happen in our lifetime over our friendships. And you know, some folks just got to leave them behind. Prop Me Up Beside the Jukebox on the way with Joe Diffie right around the corner.
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0: Got any special thoughts you're thinking about right there when you hear that one? Oh, I'm sure there's a bunch, but I better move on. Morning Ride right there, and that, of course, Lee Greenwood. In a moment or two, that old taste of that strawberry wine coming up with Dina Carter helping us out in that direction. And soon to follow, John Anderson, I guarantee it.
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2: Greenhouse production has become one of the quiet powerhouses of American agriculture. The U.S. Department of Agriculture data shows the United States now has more than 8,000 commercial greenhouse operations, supplying everything from locally grown vine-ripened tomatoes and cucumbers to ornamentals and bedding plants. The value of greenhouse crops is now more than $6 billion a year, driven by year-round demand and weatherproof growing conditions. From leafy greens in the wintertime to vegetable transplants in the spring, greenhouses keep American agriculture productive in every season, and increasingly, they are essential to our nation's food supply. 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
2: Today we have a pearl of wisdom. Gosh, this one came in way back in 2002 from listener Karen Beagles. She asked an important question. Why is it that the lower you are on your company's organizational chart, the more you'll be missed if you don't show up for work? Very true. Thank you, Karen, for that pearl of wisdom. You're on the farm, and I'm Ish.
5: ABC News, I'm Mike Dubosky. President Trump now threatening Canada with even more tariffs on top of the dozens of goods that were hit with 50% tariffs this weekend. It comes as the administration says new sanctions on Iran are coming later today, with Iranian officials saying they're going to crack down on oil shipments if those new measures go through.
6: There has been a U.S. naval blockade in place for some time now, stopping these shadow tankers from being able to get in and out of Iranian ports and trade Iranian oil. But Iran still does manage to trade a lot of oil overland and through other means. And so what the Treasury and the White House wants to do is to penalize countries that buy this oil. That is China, India, Turkey primarily. And also go after what are called the teapot refineries in China, where they refine some of this crude oil.
5: ABC's James Longman and officials in Nevada now say they believe the Hawk fire was human caused. This is ABC News. A French tourist is dead after his car got stuck in Death Valley. ABC's Wayne Cabot has details.
7: No other vehicles around. He and his companion abandoned their car, walked across the salt flats, temperatures of 116. About a mile in, the 68-year-old couldn't go anymore. So his friend continued until flagging down a motorist who called 911. But by the time that the California Highway Patrol helicopter located the man Monday, it was too late. He had died. Death Valley's Park Service telling travelers to stay on paved roads during this extreme heat. Wayne Cabot, ABC News.
5: Settlement discussions called off today in the case attempting to block Paramount from merging with Warner Brothers. California Attorney General Rob Bonta saying Paramount acted in bad faith by leaking details of a meeting that was held on Friday. And the prosecution is set to continue its rebuttal today in the Lindsay Clancy trial. She's the Massachusetts mom accused of strangling her three children in 2023. Mike Dubosky, ABC News.
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9: A West Bloomfield man was arrested Saturday evening following a head-on collision in the town of Bristol. Ontario County deputies arrested 64-year-old David Collier Jr. for driving while intoxicated after responding to a property damage crash at the intersection of State Route 20A and State Route 64. Investigators determined Collier crossed over the center line while making a turn and struck another vehicle head-on. Deputies noted signs of intoxication during standardized field sobriety tests and took Collier into custody. He was issued uniform traffic tickets for driving while intoxicated, moving left of pavement markings, and leaving a lane unsafely. Collier was released and is scheduled to appear in Bristol Town Court. A two-vehicle crash temporarily restricted traffic at the intersection of State Route 444 and County Road 41 in Victor Saturday. Ontario County Sheriffs responded to the crash around 12:41 p.m. Deputies say all vehicles had initially been stopped at the intersection before a Dodge Viper, driven by 65-year-old Nicholas Turner from Fairport,

0: accelerated south into the intersection. The Viper collided with an eastbound Nissan, driven by 42-year-old Paul Carroll from Farmington, who investigators say had the right of way. The impact caused the pickup truck to roll onto its passenger side. Victor Fire and EMS responded to the scene. Both drivers declined medical treatment. Turner was ticketed for failure to yield and is scheduled to answer the citation in Victor Town Court. A Rochester man was arrested early Saturday morning following a traffic stop on State Route 332. Ontario County deputies arrested 41-year-old Timothy Cook of Chippendale Road in Rochester for driving while intoxicated. The arrest occurred around 3:41 a.m. near the intersection of State Route 332 and Canandaigua-Farmington Town Line Road. Cook allegedly showed signs of intoxication during a series of standardized field sobriety tests and was taken into custody. He was issued uniform traffic tickets for DWI, failure to use a turn signal, leaving a lane unsafely, driving left of pavement markings, failure to keep right, and speeding. Cook was held at the Ontario County Jail for arraignment. A Rochester man was arrested Saturday afternoon following a shoplifting complaint at Eastview Mall in Victor. Ontario County deputies arrested 21-year-old Andre Palmol in front of Claire's at Eastview Mall and charged him with petty larceny. The arrest follows a complaint originating from Dick's House of Sports, located at 200 Eastview Mall Drive. Palmol was allegedly found in possession of $58.99 worth of stolen merchandise. Palmol was issued an appearance ticket for Victor Town Court.
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3: Classic Country WOKR weather. Today brings a chance of rain showers. Near 68 degrees with a light southwest breeze. Tonight stays unsettled with a chance of rain showers and lows around 55 degrees under gentle west breezes. Tuesday keeps the chance of rain showers going, warming to around 72 degrees with light west winds. Tuesday night turns mostly clear with a slight chance of precipitation. Currently, it's mostly cloudy and 68 degrees.
4: 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This will wrap up their preseason schedule. The Giants coming off a 26-3 victory over Minnesota. Jameis Winston, 150 yards passing. Jackson Dart did not play. Jets beat Pittsburgh 17-0. Jets starting quarterback Geno Smith, perfect 7-for-7 in his preseason debut, 65 yards and a touchdown. The Bills will wrap up their preseason schedule Thursday night, facing the Steelers at Highmark Stadium. Buffalo beat Cleveland Saturday 31-7. Josh Allen did not play, but Kyle Allen threw for 128 yards with a touchdown, Ray Davis with a rushing score. Yankees and Mets both with the day off today. Yankees return Tuesday, a three-game home series against Houston. Mets also at home Tuesday to face Milwaukee. 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

0: Ooh, that's quite a story about that Liza Jane right there. And I like the way he's singing about her, too. Liza, fancy guitar picking going on with that as well. Vince Gill, Liza Jane, winding down that set. Coming up in a moment or two, ready to get back to it with Diamond Rio, How Your Love Makes Me Feel. Lined out and ready to go in a heartbeat or two for sure.
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0: Kind of curious, and that's why I was asking right there. Maybe that's the same situation for you, thinking about somebody in your life. I wonder, do you think of me? And that, of course, Keith Woodley. Understand there is a clever Redditor used the results of a YouGov survey right there to create a chart showing the percentage of Americans who think they could win a barehanded fight against different animals. How they came up with this, I have no idea, but they asked it right there, and it seems that 7 in 10 U.S. adults believe they could confidently beat a rat in a fight, but 2 in 10 said, no, that's not going to happen right there. That kind of surprised me. 7 in 10 think they could win against a house cat, and only 3 in 10 believe they could beat an eagle. I think I'd put myself in that category, too. I mean, not beating an eagle. Boy, I think the eagle would take over me and just give me a trounce, and I don't even want to get involved right there. But something to think about. What kind of animal do you think you could defeat? Kathy Mattea on the way with 18 wheels and a dozen roses.
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0: Nothing wrong with that question out there. Are you ready for the country? And a good way to put it, Waylon Jennings sounded mighty fine for sure. Not far off in the distance, got it right around the corner. As a matter of fact, going to be here before you know it. Eddie Rabbit's Gone Too Far in a moment or two, and soon to follow, Rick Trevino for you.
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2: Classic Country WOKR weather. Today brings a chance of rain showers. Near 68 degrees with a light southwest breeze. Tonight stays unsettled with a chance of rain showers and lows around 55 degrees under gentle west breezes. Tuesday keeps the chance of rain showers going, warming to around 72 degrees with light west winds. Tuesday night turns mostly clear with a slight chance of precipitation. Currently, it's mostly cloudy and 68 degrees.
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0: 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Make sure you do that too. Oak Ridge Boys helping us out. If you would stay with me, not that far away, just sitting around. Maybe you've done this too, just like Clint Black. Sitting around killing time, we'll have for you pretty quick.
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0: great way to put it right there. Don't be wishing on someone else's star. Just wish on your own. That, of course, Brian White. And it may take a while to find it, but do that. Understand that men and women don't just argue about food. They literally process it differently, too. Now, this is kind of interesting. Research found that women are apparently built to handle extra steak and cheese without the same fat fallout right there. But men seem to be biologically better at booze mode, thanks to, they call it, a higher water content that seems to dilute the alcohol, kind of like a built-in Brita filter right there. I guess that's one way to put it. One dietitian says this could lead to tailor-made nutrition plans for each sex. Who knew? With somebody coming up like that with that kind of information. Where the green grass grows, Tim McGraw, lined out and ready to go for you moments away.
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0: Darn tootin', good way to put it. If you ain't lovin', you ain't livin'. Amen on that right there from George Strait. King George helping us out in a moment or two. Going to get back to the country favorites you want. That's what you tune in for. And we got a nice one kicking off another great set of country favorites for you. Faithville and Wild One, and soon to follow, Shenandoah for you as well.
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2: Classic Country WOKR weather. Today brings a chance of rain showers, near 68 degrees with a light southwest breeze. Tonight stays unsettled with a chance of rain showers and lows around 55 degrees under gentle west breezes. Tuesday keeps the chance of rain showers going, warming to around 72 degrees with light west winds. Tuesday night turns mostly clear with a slight chance of precipitation. Currently, it's mostly cloudy and 69 degrees.
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0: guess that'd be me. Who needs the heartache, baby? Who needs the pain? Who needs to hang around and take the blame?
1: Well, bottom line right there, I think we got a pretty good idea who that might be right there. Who needs you, baby? Clay Walker. Oh, he sure enough does. Baby's done it. Yeah, she put them on again. She's got her blue jeans on. Yeah, Mel McDaniel kind of leading us that direction. And soon to follow right after Mel, well, we'll both find out here pretty quick, I guarantee it.
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rolling through a little West Coast Bakersfield beat there from Dwight Yoakam, and please, please, baby, hello there, good afternoon. It is another Monday, yeah, brand new work week, but you know, like I say, we're all going to get through it together. I'm Jim West, here's Martina McBride.

0: 80s and 90s country hitmakers from Highway 101 somewhere tonight. Jim West with Randy Travis waiting in the wings. 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

0: there he goes out on his rounds, delivering those Barbie doll beds for the girls next door all across the country. That's his job, you know. Joe Diffie in the pickup, man. Jim West, Monday afternoon. Hang on for Dolly. Dolly Parton's coming up. And Dolly is telling her fans that, yes, she has been dealing with some health issues, including kidney stones. She says, you know, this is a quote from Dolly. She says, you know, they've been digging more stone out of me than the rock quarry in Rockwood, Tennessee. That's a direct quote from Dolly, talking about the kidney stone she's dealing with. At least she has a sense of humor, right? And Dolly says she's not slowing down too much, but she's kind of watching her health a little bit and healing, feeling better. Dolly is 80. She's 80 years old, and she's going to have another birthday coming up in January.
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2: Classic Country WOKR weather. Today brings a chance of rain showers near 68 degrees with a light southwest breeze. Tonight stays unsettled with a chance of rain showers and lows around 55 degrees under gentle west breezes. Tuesday keeps the chance of rain showers going, warming to around 72 degrees with light west winds. Tuesday night turns mostly clear with a slight chance of precipitation. Currently, it's 64 degrees.
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0: Classic country from Johnny Lee. I'm Jim West. Happy Monday on the way. Some Lee Ann Rimes, Restless Heart, and a cut from Kenny Chesney, Hall of Famer Kenny Chesney. Speaking of the man, if you are anywhere near Nashville, you might want to pop into the Country Music Hall of Fame there downtown and visit the gigantic new exhibit on Kenny Chesney and his career and his life story and his music. I believe it's called Living in Fast Forward. And I believe it just recently opened right there at the Country Music Hall of Fame for Kenny Chesney.
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0: late Mindy McCready. Girls got to do what a girl's got to do. It's Jim West. Good afternoon. You know, sometimes I got a thinking problem, but I'm thinking it's a Monday afternoon. Yes, it is Monday. Checking my calendar. And David Ball's thinking problem is next.
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0: America's classic country favorites on a Monday afternoon. The Birdman's coming up here shortly. Tracy Byrd, Hold in Heaven. Hang on for that next.
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2: ABC News, I'm Michelle Franzen. The U.S. says it will impose sanctions on countries and financial institutions continuing to do business with Iran. Treasury Secretary Scott Bessent says the U.S. is trying to put a chokehold on Iran's economy. ABC's Karen Travers says there's no timeline, though, on the sanctions.
3: He said that this is really a threat right at this point. The Treasury Department had announced that countries will be given a timeline, a defined timeline, to shut down Iran-related activity that the administration has identified and said if they fail to act, Treasury will act, but we don't have the details of what that timeline is. That has not been released publicly.
2: In response to the U.S. 50% tariffs placed on Canadian imports, Canada says it will oppose tariffs on U.S. goods starting in September. President Trump also threatening to double tariffs, he says, in January. In Nevada, evacuations continuing northwest of Reno, where crews are battling the Hawk Fire. It broke out over the weekend. This is ABC News. The investigation into the sudden death of Hayden Panettiere continues. The actress's estranged mother now speaking out in an interview with Good Morning America.
4: Leslie Vogel telling ABC's Rhiannon Alley about the moment she learned her daughter had died from a possible drug overdose, days before her 37th birthday.
5: I was numb. I was just numb.
4: The actress suffered cardiac arrest last week. The police report claims her on and off again boyfriend Brian Hickerson and his brother Zach were there and called 911. Hickerson pleaded no contest in 2021 to felony charges alleging he had abused Panettiere.
2: ABC's Allison Kosick. Prosecutors in the trial of Lindsay Clancy calling rebuttal witnesses today. The mother is charged with killing her three children, with defense attorneys claiming Clancy suffered from postpartum psychosis. Closing arguments are set to begin this week. I'm Michelle Franzen, ABC News.
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7: A man was injured in a stabbing on Rochester's north side Sunday night. Rochester police responded to North Clinton Avenue near Mortimer Street for a report of a person stabbed. Officers found a 25-year-old man who was stabbed at least once in the upper body. He was taken to Strong Memorial Hospital for treatment of non-life-threatening injuries. Rochester police are investigating a shooting that left a 33-year-old man injured late Saturday night. Officers responded to Avenue D just before midnight Saturday, report of a person who had been shot. Police found a 33-year-old Rochester man with at least one gunshot wound to the lower extremity. The man was taken by ambulance to Strong Memorial Hospital, where his injuries were deemed non-life-threatening. Preliminary investigation indicates the man was shot by an unknown suspect on Harris Street and then made his way to Avenue D, where officers located him. There are no suspects in custody. The investigation remains ongoing. Police responded to Strong Memorial Hospital overnight, report of an active shooting within. The call generated a large response, but police quickly determined it was a false call. Police have charged the patient, a 39-year-old man from Spencerport, with falsely reporting an incident in the third degree. The patient was placed under mental health detention. A man was hospitalized after police say he was knocked unconscious during an altercation on St. Paul Street Friday night. Rochester police responded to St. Paul Street around 7:55 p.m. for a report of an unresponsive man in the roadway. Officers found the man in need of medical attention. He was taken to Strong Memorial Hospital and is now in stable condition. Investigators determined the man had been involved in an altercation during which an unidentified man struck him, causing him to lose consciousness. Investigation remains ongoing. A Rochester man was arrested Saturday afternoon following a shoplifting complaint at Eastview Mall in Victor. Ontario County deputies arrested 21-year-old Andre Palmall in front of Claire's at Eastview Mall and charged him with petty larceny. The arrest follows a complaint originating from Dick's House of Sports, located at 200 Eastview Mall Drive. Palmo was allegedly found in possession of $58.99 worth of stolen merchandise. Palmo was issued an appearance ticket for Victor Town Court.
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9: Classic Country WOKR weather. Tonight brings a chance of showers and thunderstorms around 60 degrees with gentle west breezes. Tuesday stays unsettled with another chance of showers and thunderstorms near 72. Then Tuesday night turns partly cloudy and cooler around 55. Wednesday looks mostly sunny and warmer near 81. Before Wednesday night stays partly cloudy around 65. Currently, it's cloudy and 68 degrees.
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0: Well, here we go again. 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

Ricky Van Shelton. I'll simply leave this world loving you. Yes, I will. Classic country with Jim West on a Monday. This young lady was from Canada. Probably the biggest hit of her career. Take it like a man. Here's Michelle Wright.

0: She was a San Antonio Rose, yeah, from San Antonio, Texas. The late Holly Dunn. There's Daddy's Hands. Obviously, Holly's biggest hit of her entire career right there was Daddy's Hands. No doubt about that. And Holly Dunn would have been celebrating a birthday this past Saturday.
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0: signing her letters with those X's and O's, kisses and hugs. It's Trisha Yearwood, Jim West. Happy Monday afternoon. Sad news out of Nashville. Not a gentleman who's not a household name, but a guy named Dale Morris. Dale Morris passed away last week, 21st of August. Gentleman was 89 years old. Now, Dale Morris was the manager behind the scenes and the big success of Alabama and Kenny Chesney, and his management company managed both of those acts and others for many, many years. Dale Morris was 89.
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2: Classic Country WOKR weather. Tonight brings a chance of showers and thunderstorms around 60 degrees with gentle west breezes. Tuesday stays unsettled with another chance of showers and thunderstorms near 72. Then Tuesday night turns partly cloudy and cooler around 55. Wednesday looks mostly sunny and warmer near 81. Before Wednesday night stays partly cloudy around 65. Currently, it's cloudy and 68 degrees.
3: 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NFL, the Giants and the Jets will play on Friday. This will wrap up their preseason schedule. The Giants coming off a 26-3 victory over Minnesota. Jameis Winston, 150 yards passing. Jackson Dart did not play. Jets beat Pittsburgh 17-0. Jets starting quarterback Geno Smith, perfect 7-for-7 in his preseason debut, 65 yards and a touchdown. The Bills will wrap up their preseason schedule Thursday night, facing the Steelers at Highmark Stadium. Buffalo beat Cleveland Saturday 31-7. Josh Allen did not play, but Kyle Allen threw for 128 yards with a touchdown. Ray Davis with a rushing score. Yankees and Mets both with the day off today. Yankees return Tuesday, a three-game home series against Houston. Mets also at home Tuesday to face Milwaukee. 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

0: what it is, it's your love is what it is. Tim McGraw with Jim West on the way. Garth Brooks music, Somewhere Other Than the Night. You know, T.G. Shepherd's Only One Use coming up as well. And we're going to visit that small town on a Saturday night with Hal Ketchum next.
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Darling, I've wasted a lot of years not seeing the real you. But tonight your beauty is shining through. And I never took the time to let you know. So before he takes you away, please let me say.

Your favorite classic country music just got a little bit better because we've been freshening up the music mix on the radio here. Maybe you've noticed, for example, there's one we haven't heard in quite a while. Tammy Wynette and Kids Say the Darndest Things. Remember the old Art Linkletter show? I believe it was the same name. Maybe where they got the idea for that song, right? As a matter of fact, Tammy Wynette with Jim West. Happy Monday. This is Ronnie Millsap.

0: It's Brad Paisley. He didn't have to be. Jim West here. Good afternoon. We're playing the hits, your favorite classic country, including some Terry Clark on the way. Poor, poor, pitiful me.
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2: Classic Country WOKR weather. Tonight brings a chance of showers and thunderstorms around 60 degrees with gentle west breezes. Tuesday stays unsettled with another chance of showers and thunderstorms near 72. Then Tuesday night turns partly cloudy and cooler around 55. Wednesday looks mostly sunny and warmer near 81. Before Wednesday night stays partly cloudy around 65. Currently, it's cloudy and 65 degrees.
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0: I'm simply down to my last teardrop this time. Tanya Tucker with Jim West. Today, by the way, today is National Waffle Day. So if you like waffles or pancakes, what do you think it would be? Waffles or pancakes? I don't know. I like them both. But, you know, I'm partial to a good waffle. Nice little syrup and maybe some, whipped cream on top. Uh-huh. And a cherry too. Maybe. National Waffle Day underway.
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Now, there you go again, crying at Popeye cartoons, sentimental old you. There's Charlie McLean with Jim West, your favorite classic country, is living here. Here's John Barry.

0: Watching all the ladies go by, Ronnie McDowell with Jim Westport. We're looking at country birthdays from Saturday and into today. Past Saturday, it was Colin Ray celebrating his birthday. Singer Ricky Lynn Gregg also had one, and so did the late Holly Dunn and the late John Hart. Yesterday, Sunday's birthdays include Ira Dean from the group Trick Pony. Remember that? Trick Pony. Also, Woody Paul from Riders in the Sky. They're playing the Opry all the time. Happy birthday, Woody. Also, singer Randy Rogers. My friend Rex Allen Jr., who lives in Nashville these days. Rex Jr. celebrated his birthday yesterday, 79 years old. And singer-songwriter Shelley Fairchild. Let's see, who else? The late Tex Williams had a song out years ago called Smoke, Smoke, Smoke That Cigarette. Would have had a birthday Sunday yesterday. And today's birthdays include Kristen Osborne from the group Shadazy.
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0: It's all your favorite classic country in one place, on one radio station, so keep it here. There's Wynonna, I Saw the Light, Eddie Raven's on the way. Eddie, I think, had a birthday last week. I believe it was Thursday or Friday. Also music from Tracy Lawrence, If the World Had a Front Porch. And then, boy, we're going to go back to 1964 with a classic song from none other than Lefty Frizzell. Hang on.
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2: Classic Country WOKR weather. Tonight brings a chance of showers and thunderstorms around 60 degrees with gentle west breezes. Tuesday stays unsettled with another chance of showers and thunderstorms near 72. Then Tuesday night turns partly cloudy and cooler around 55. Wednesday looks mostly sunny and warmer near 81. Before Wednesday night stays partly cloudy around 65. Currently, it's cloudy and 66 degrees.
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